by water neath the Mexican sky. Drink some margaritas by swing of blue lights. Listen to the mariachi play at midnight. Are you with me? Are you with me?

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Like, I don't have anything to come back for, and here I have like a job.

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1: It's been 24 hours. Could have bought me flowers. You know I ain't been happy. Maybe call me in an hour. Do you wish it was her though? Singing songs in the shower.

0: Радио АСТВ. Первое областное.
1: What the hell do you mean I've got to wait in line?